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0: 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For every ending is Mega Starter. When they bring the dark, we bring the light. Let's go.
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I'm doing things they ain't seen before. 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I'm a demon lord. Fall off what? 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Called your bluff, better cite the source. 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